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Now that's a pretty nice way to wake up in the morning. Released over 40 years ago and still sounding fresh as the day she came, that is the Talking Heads with Burning Down the House. A little bit past 6 o'clock, Benham Jones with you Monday morning. Have not even gotten my coffee, have not even approached the bagel, but I am here, excited to be here in for Corny O'Connell. I'll be playing music for you until 10 o'clock. We're going to play a little question of the day around 9. For this week's studio session, we got They Might Be Giants in an interview that I did at the Sheen Center. So in honor of that, to kick it off, we'll be looking for all of your giant, huge, enormous song requests. Head over to WFUV.org/question and let me know what you think. In the meantime, new music from Johnny Blue Skies and the Dark Clouds. This one is called Situation.

0: Monday morning, Fentagram on WFUV from 2014's Voices, that is Blackout Days. New music from Sturgill Simpson before that, Doing Business as Johnny Blue Skies and the Dark Clouds. The record Mutiny After Midnight is out now. That one was Situation. And they're going to be bringing the Mutiny to the Masses tour. That's going to be, I believe, October 16th, maybe October 18th, but it's going to be at the Barclays Center. Benham Jones in for Corny O'Connell, Monday the 18th of May. Thank you so much for joining me. I got a lot of great music to get to. We're also going to be rocking a question of the day, looking for your hugest, biggest, most gigantic tunes. 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
1: 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Be sure to follow the show to stay up to date on all the latest episodes and, of course, to find your next favorite artist. Don't forget to rate and review the show and let us know what you think.

at Kowalczyk and live on 90.7 FM from their huge 1994 record Throwing Copper. That is I Alone. The Milk Carton Kids before that. Kind of a nice side of the late 2010s folk scene. That record, All the Things That I Did and All the Things I Didn't Do, one called Younger Years. Benham Jones in for Corny O'Connell. Monday morning, still waking up, getting my bearings. This one should get me moving, though. The latest from UK group Jungle, which was a duo for a long time and just brought in a new member full-time, who's actually the vocalist and producer on this track. It's called Carry On.

0: is washed out on WFUV ahead of its time and aging very well. 2011, that is Amor Fati. Roxy Music before that with Dance Away from 1979's Manifesto. And then new music from UK band Jungle. They're going to be putting out a record in August. And I know they got some tour dates coming up. But you're going to have to check those out for yourself because I'm not quite ready for that. New album is called Sunshine, and that track we heard was Carry On. Ben, I'm Jones in for Corny O'Connell, Monday morning, the 18th of May. FUV announcing a brand new added night for the neighborhood at Barclays Center. That's going to be Sunday, November 22nd. 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

Tim Fender, a 90.7 FM, growing into a formidable songwriter. That one, a sort of a reimagining of a tune from last year's People Watching, showing up on the deluxe edition of the record and bringing in the amazing Olivia Dean for some of those verses and a different perspective. That is Rain Me In. A Tribe Called Quest before that, off the Low End Theory. Benham Jones with you, 90.7 FM, going back to the very beginning with Blur.

0: Fontaines, D.C., a 90.7 FM. Had the privilege of catching that band on that tour for Romance at the Brooklyn Paramount, and it was just explosive. Cannot wait to see what they do next. That is Favorite of Monsters and Men. Before that, Blur at the top. Benham Jones hanging out with you Monday morning, 90.7 FM, in for Corny O'Connell. We'll be here until 10 a.m. We've got a question of the day. Head over to WFUV.org/questions to let me know all your favorite gigantic, huge, enormous tunes. We'll spin a set a little bit after 9 o'clock. I've got a new one queued up from Paris Paloma right after this.
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0: New track from Paris Paloma using famed animator Miyazaki's outspoken support for human-made animation as sort of a treatise against AI. She's going to be playing a show at the Brooklyn Paramount October 20th. New from Paris Paloma on FUV. This is Miyazaki. 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

Alanis Morissette on 90.7 FM. Such an inspired vocal performance. I'm appreciating it more listening to it in the studio headphones right here from 1995's iconic game-changing Jagged Little Pill. That is You Ought to Know. A little bit past 7 o'clock, Benham Jones in for Corny O'Connell, Monday the 18th of May. Getting into the groove here. Alisa Ali will be up at 10, and I'll just be taking you some of my favorite new music until that point. One of my favorites of the last month or so is this single from Biba Doobie, getting backed up by the Marias. This is All I Did Was Dream of You.

0: There's The Police on WFUV. You know, I kind of have a love-hate relationship with this band, but when they hit, it really hits. And I'm going to probably have that one in my head for the rest of this morning. That is, of course, King of Pain. New for Biba Doobie before that, a single with the Marias, and hopefully pointing towards a new album made up some of the same stuff, because I really love this track. It's called All I Did Was Dream of You. Benham Jones in for Corny O'Connell, Monday, the 18th of May. For the question of the day, we are acknowledging that our FUV live session this week, the podcast is with They Might Be Giants. So we're looking for all of your favorite giant, enormous, just outsized tunes. 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

There's New Order, 90.7 FM, just casually rolling into the early 80s, changing music as we know it with Blue Monday. Beck, before that, from his first collaboration with Nigel Goodrich, a record that's still near and dear to my heart, 1998's Mutations, which is sort of his spaciest of the blues records. That was Tropicalia. Benham Jones on the radio, 90.7 FM. Stamford band Goose has been moving up the ranks through the world of jam bands and sort of road warriors into something that's a little more pop in format. The new record is called Big Modern. 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

0: 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Benham Jones in for Corny O'Connell. Got one queued up from Father John Misty right after this.
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2: 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NICAID is New York City Alliance for Digital Equity, and we have a larger membership that we communicate with to support letting them know about advocacy opportunities, letting them know about information that's moving around about digital equity. 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

New music from Lucy Dacus on WFUV. Perfect track for the beautiful weekend that we have just behind us. Released as a Record Store Day exclusive, so maybe you got it as a 7-inch vinyl. That one is called Planting Tomatoes. Father John Misty before that with Real Love Baby. Benham Jones in for Corny O'Connell Monday morning, the 18th of May, 1984, with the OG version of It's My Life.

0: Green Day on 90.7 FM, just perfect, melodic, 2 minutes long from 1994's powerhouse Dookie. That is she. Sharon Von Etten before that, Talk Talk at the top. Benham Jones in for Corny O'Connell, Monday the 18th of May. I got a new one queued up from Brian Fallon of the Gaslight Anthem, stepping out for a solo tune right after this.
1: The MTA and the coalition of five striking LIRR unions are resuming talks this morning. This comes after federal mediators stepped in, summoning management and workers to a meeting in Manhattan yesterday. The Federal Labor Agency governs labor relations for railroads and airlines. Mayor Mamdani has promised new funding and different priorities for the mayor's Office of Immigrant Affairs, and he has entrusted a daughter of immigrants to lead the effort. Faiza Ali, a longtime community organizer and former city council staffer, is the office's new commissioner. She's charged with advancing Mamdani's agenda and serving the city's immigrants. The Smashing Pumpkins have announced a North American tour celebrating the 30th anniversary of their double album Melancholy and the Infinite Sadness. The 27-date tour opens on September 30th. It will make a stop at the Barclays Center along the way. Today feels like summer, and after a brutal winter, New York City beaches open on Saturday. Try mass transit to the water, the A train to the Rockaways, the D or F to Coney Island, the NYC ferry, or the bus to Orchard Beach. The WFUV What's What podcast is on hiatus, but you can catch up on past shows on demand at WFUVnews.org. I'm Janice Kirkell, and that's your news in 90 seconds on FUV.
0: First new solo music from Brian Fallon in a couple of years. This one is called Not Bad for New Jersey, and he, in fact, will be bringing the tour to the Stone Pony in Asbury Park June 14th as part of the North Two Shore Festival. New from Brian Fallon on FUV.

Fleetwood Mac on 90.7 FM, 1987's Tango in the Night. That is Little Lies. A little bit past 8 o'clock, Monday morning, Benham Jones in for Corny O'Connell. New music for Modest Mouse, their first independently released record in almost 30 years, will be out early in June. It's called An Eraser and a Maze. We've got one tune so far. This is Pickin' Dragon's Pockets. 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

0: Outkast on WFUV, still sounding like they are somehow from the future, year 2000, taking a roll through Stankonia that is so fresh and so clean. Modest Mouse before that. New record is due out June 5th. It's called An Eraser and a Maze. That was Pickin' Dragon's Pockets. They're going to be celebrating the release of that new album in the fall, October 8th, at the rooftop of Pier 17 with special guest Caroline Rose. Benham Jones in for Corny O'Connell, Monday the 18th of May. We're looking for your most gigantic, your hugest, your most enormous requests for our question of the day. 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We're going to spin a set a little after 9 o'clock.
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Flume before that, Benham Jones with you, 90.7 FM. In for Corny O'Connell this Monday, new music from New Orleans guys in The Revivalists. The album is going to be out this summer. 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

0: Cyndi Lauper, 90.7 FM, 1989, From a Night to Remember, that is, I Drove All Night, a tune that was originally recorded by Roy Orbison just a couple years earlier, but because he did not have a record label at the time, Cyndi Lauper's version came out first, and Roy's did not come out until after he died. Tom Petty and the Heartbreakers before that, the Revivalists at the top, new record is called Get It Honest. It's going to be out in July, and they're going to be doing a night at Madison Square Garden, August 9th. That one was called Heart Stop. 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In for Corny O'Connell, got some Death Cab for Cutie and new music for Casey Musgraves queued up right after this.
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Stellar new album from Spacey Casey Musgraves. It's called Middle of Nowhere. And I guess kind of a return to form or back to the heart of Nashville. That track, Dry Spell. She's going to be doing a night or two in New York City in the fall. Death Cab for Cutie before that. Benham Jones in for Corny O'Connell, 90.7 FM. Going back to 2015 with Tame Impala.

0: LA's Haim, 90.7 FM, 2017, Something to Tell You, big hit for that band, kind of pushed them to the next level. That is Want You Back. The Jesus and Mary Chain and Tame Impala before that. Benham Jones with you, 90.7 FM, streaming online at WFUV.org. I've got music queued up from the Lambrini Girls, which truly rocks. But before that, let's check in with the headlines. And this WFUV News in 90 Seconds segment is sponsored by Greenwich Hospital.
1: The MTA and the coalition of five striking LIRR unions are resuming talks this morning. This comes after federal mediators stepped in, summoning management and workers to a meeting in Manhattan yesterday. The Federal Labor Agency governs labor relations for railroads and airlines. Mayor Mamdani has promised new funding and different priorities for the mayor's Office of Immigrant Affairs, and he has entrusted a daughter of immigrants to lead the effort. Faiza Ali, a longtime community organizer and former city council staffer, is the office's new commissioner. She's charged with advancing Mamdani's agenda and serving the city's immigrants. The Smashing Pumpkins have announced a North American tour celebrating the 30th anniversary of their double album Melancholy and the Infinite Sadness. The 27-date tour opens on September 30th. It will make a stop at the Barclays Center along the way. Today feels like summer, and after a brutal winter, New York City beaches open on Saturday. Try mass transit to the water, the A train to the Rockaways, the D or F to Coney Island, the NYC ferry, or the bus to Orchard Beach. The WFUV What's What podcast is on hiatus, but you can catch up on past shows on demand at WFUVnews.org. I'm Janice Kirkell, and that's your news in 90 seconds on FUV.
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0: Brighton's the Lambrini Girls had to abridge their tour due to some health complications going on, but still blessed us with a spring single. 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

Paramore, 90.7 FM from their kind of like a comeback record a couple years back, 2022. That is the title track through This Is Why. Hayley Williams has the Hayley Williams Show coming to Forest Hills in September. I've still not seen her live, but I've enjoyed the solo dalliances so far, so going to try to catch that. A little bit past 9 o'clock, Benham Jones in for Corny O'Connell, 90.7 FM. New music from The Strokes, a forthcoming album called Reality Awaits.

0: There's Nirvana on 90.7 FM from there. Steve Albini produced In Utero. That was Dumb. The Strokes before that with a record coming down the pipeline called Reality Awaits. Band sounds great there on Going Shopping. Benham Jones in for Corny O'Connell at 90.7 FM. Just about time for the question of the day. Thank you to you all for your largest, your biggest, your most gigantic requests. 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Those are both at the Music Hall of Williamsburg. 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Again, that's Tyler Ballgame, September 14th, and John Craigie with Humbird, September 19th at the Music Hall of Williamsburg from the Barry Presents and with media support from FUV.
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0: In the FUV Live Spotlight this week, we've got They Might Be Giants. To honor that, our question of the day was looking for your favorite giant tunes. Going to kick it off with one from Taj Mahal.

There's the Pixies for our question of the day, playing out to Destroy. That is gigantic. Little giant steps there. No request came in for Mr. Coltrane, but that one really hits the spot. Benham Jones with you Monday morning, 90.7 FM. We were looking for your favorite giant, outsized, enormous, gigantic, I don't even know. There's so many more. So many tunes that you requested. We heard Taj Mahal at the top with Take a Giant Step. Bringing it back to some classic FUV right now with the one and only Mr. John Prine, reminding us that it's a big, old, goofy world.

got a woman with a head like a rock. I wished I had a woman that made my knees knock. She'd sing like an angel.

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0: There's Gene Knight closing out our question of the day, focused on gigantic, big, outsized, enormous tunes, as we have They Might Be Giants in the FUV Live Spotlight this week. I want to say thank you to everyone who provided those excellent recommendations. We have Liam R., Greg in Upper Montclair, Linda from Larchmont, Jersey Joe 99, Xenia from Queens, Daniel M80, Screech from Denver, Dylan 77, Eric from Kensington, Donna from Woodridge, Kevin from Stamford, Molly from Connecticut, but also now from Yonkers, David in India, Zenon M., we've got Jordan from Levittown, Tom from New Hampshire, who else? Julia S., Kevin from Stamford, Greg in Upper Montclair. Maybe I said your name already. Regardless, excellent tunes. Somebody said, Mr. Big Stuff is a great song, but it's used in too many commercials. But listening to it right there, I think it might be a truly perfect tune. There's going to be another question of the day tomorrow. Your friend Corny O'Connell will be back at that time, I believe, or maybe you might get the treat of Mr. Paul Cavalcante. Benham Jones in for Corny. 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

There's Noah Kahan, 90.7 FM, new album, The Great Divide. Already, though a young artist, self-referential in the lyrics. That one is called Doors. Currently on tour with Gigi Perez and another East Coaster whose name, Annabella Dinda, perhaps? But they're going to be doing two nights at Citi Field. That's going to be coming up in June. Regina Spektor before that, off of her breakout Soviet Kitsch. Benham Jones in for Corny O'Connell, 90.7 FM. I just stepped outside for a moment to take a look at the sun, and it is graduation here at Fordham. So I want to wish a happy graduation and congratulations to all who are taking another giant step today. I'll be hanging out until 10 o'clock. Alisa Ali is on her way in, and we'll take the mic at that time, going back to 1970 with Mr. David Bowie.

0: Here's the Cranberries, 90.7 FM from the sophomore record, No Need to Argue. That is Ridiculous Thoughts. David Bowie before that, the title track to 1970's The Man Who Sold the World. Benham Jones with you, in for Corny O'Connell. I'm coming up on my time, got just less than 10 minutes yet left, but still some great music to get to. Alisa Ali is on her way in. Congratulations to all the Fordham graduates. 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

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I am Elisa Lee. Don't dream it's over, because it's just getting started, my friends. And in fact, we now hear First Light from Lana Del Rey. 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

0: The Swedish trio, Peter Bjorn and John, with a song that's fun for all ages, not just young folks, though it is called that. I am Elise Alley. 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

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That was Under the Milky Way, where we all are. I am Alisa Ali. We heard a very sweet one from Natalie Merchant. And coming up, we'll find out, what would Dave Matthews say? What would you say if I played a song from them? That is going to come up right after this new one from TTB here on FUV. It's Future Soul.

0: 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I am Elisa Lee. Thank you so very much for tuning in. Elvis of the Costello Variety, of course. Dave Matthews Band in there as well. What Would You Say? And they are playing in New York City at Forest Hills Stadium this season. We also got a new one from TTB, and you can catch these fists in a little bit. 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

And that is Johnny Blue Skies, a.k.a. Sturgill Simpson, with a song called Situation here on FUV. Thank you so much for tuning in. I told you you could catch these fists. That sounded like a threat, but it actually was just a very cool song from the UK band Wet Leg. And right now it is time to play Foster the People. Time, as we know, is an illusion. And here is a nod to the greatest illusionist of all, Houdini, from Foster the People on FUV.

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0: Shaboom, shaboom. Feist here on WFUV with Musha Boom. Thank you so much for hanging with me, Lisa Lee, this morning. We heard All Night from Chance the Rapper, who is celebrating the 10th anniversary of his coloring book release with a tour, which will stop at Summer Stage in Central Park on August 18th. Coming up, we are going to get to music from the Mountain Goats. Right now, though, let me tell you that FUV and the Barry Presents welcome the CBGB Festival to Brooklyn under the K Bridge on Saturday, September 26th, with performances by Morrissey, Patti Smith, Interpol, the Sex Pistols, and many more. Tickets and info at cbgbfest.com. 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
0: 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And I will play you a song from it that features Lin-Manuel Miranda and Tommy Stinson. 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

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I am Elisa Lee. That was The Go-Go's with Our Lips Are Sealed, a song that Jane Wiedlin of The Go-Go's wrote with Terry Hall of The Specials about their special brief but fiery romance. And right now we get to music from Mumford & Sons. This one features Chris Stapleton. It's here on FUV.

0: A smooth song from Rex Orange County here on WFUV. He's not actually from Orange County, although he is from OC, from the OC. O'Connor is his name, Alexander James O'Connor, and he's a British bloke. We also heard some other Brits in there, Mumford & Sons. I played Here. And coming up, we will get back stateside with Brandi Carlile. Stick around to hear her right here on the radio at 90.7 FM and WFUV.org.
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I am Alisa Lee, running to pain now. This is a new one from Kelsey Liu, a New York based artist who's got a great new album called So Help Me God, which was co-produced by Jack Antonoff. And it's coming out later this summer. I will play you this single right now, though, on WFUV.

0: No Light, No Light from Florence and the Machine here on FUV. I am Elisa Lee. We heard Gary Newman in there asking our friends Electric with his Tubeway Army. And we got a soaring new single from Kelsey Lu's album, So Help Me God, in that set as well. As I mentioned, that album co-produced by Jack Antonoff. And Jack is on the playlist today as well with his friends Bleachers. That is coming up in just a little bit right here on Member Supported WFUV. Right now, I'll tell you that FUV and Live Nation welcome David Byrne to Forest Hill Stadium on Saturday, September 19th for a stop on the Who Is the Sky tour. 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
1: 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Colon is a contemporary artist recognized for developing structural color, using layers and laminated materials to create abstract, luminescent sculptures inspired by the natural world and informed by minimalism, light, and space, through June 28th. 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

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And the Pretenders with an anything but middle of the road song, but it was called Middle of the Road, off their Learning to Crawl album from 1984. Gonna give you Lizzo now, 'cause I love you. Here's her Juice on FUV.

0: Shake your money maker, people. Black Crowes on the radio with Hard to Handle. And if you can handle a live set, go to Forest Hills Stadium and catch them rock out on June 13th. We heard Joanna Newsom with The Roots on that song Right On. And coming right up, we are going to get to new music from Houndmouth. Right now, though, we'll step into the newsroom and get a news update in 90 seconds on WFUV.
1: The MTA and the LIRR are back at the bargaining table. They have been since 7:30 this morning. This comes after federal mediators stepped in, summoning management and workers to a meeting in Manhattan yesterday. MTA Chair Jan Oliber says whenever a deal is reached, service can be restored the next day. President Trump withdrew his lawsuit demanding at least $10 billion against the IRS in an effort to skirt oversight by the judge in the case as he moves toward arranging a fund to funnel taxpayer money to his allies and supporters. Members of the House Oversight Committee today are interviewing a former prison guard who was on duty at the Metropolitan Correctional Center when convicted sex offender Jeffrey Epstein died. The Smashing Pumpkins have announced a North American tour celebrating the 30th anniversary of their double album Melancholy and the Infinite Sadness. The 27-date tour opens on September 30th. It will make a stop at the Barclays Center along the way. Today feels like summer, and after a brutal winter, New York City beaches open on Saturday. Try mass transit to the water, the A train to the Rockaways, the D or F to Coney Island, the NYC ferry, or the bus to Orchard Beach. The WFUV What's What podcast is on hiatus, but you can catch up on past shows on demand at WFUVnews.org. I'm Janice Kirkell, and that's your news in 90 seconds on FUV.
0: It's member-supported WFUV. I am Elisa Lee here with new music from Houndmouth. They are putting out a record called Lordy in July. And in August, they will play The Rooftop at Pier 17. I will play them right now. Here's their new single, Tiger Blood, on FUV.

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0: 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That song also features Gigi Perez. I am your smooth operator, Elisa Lee. Time now to pass the mic over to a local musician as it is time to grab a New York Slice. New York Slice, of course, is our local music feature. And New York Slice is sponsored by the Public Theater, presenting the world premiere of Girl Interrupted, now extended through June 28th.
1: It's coming to you fresh. New Yorkers do it best. You're biased till you try it, then you'll have to agree. The best slices in NYC.
0: Thank you very much, Ren with the Main, for that New York Slice jingle. Today's New York Slice featured artist is Luca Benedetti. He is a Brooklyn-based guitarist who has actually spent much of his life in motion. He was born in Rome, but grew up traversing the world. His childhood unfolded across continents, from the streets of New York and the suburbs of New Jersey to Ethiopia, Ghana, Kenya, Thailand, and Brazil, absorbing the sounds, rhythms, and cultural textures of each destination he's called home. He's got a new album just out called Slow Down for Turtles, and he channels a lifetime of movement shaped as much by the roads between places as the places themselves. I'll play you a song from this new record. Here's Okapi. It's Luca Benedetti on WFUV.

0: That's Luca Benedetti with the song Okapi from his new album, which is out now. The record is called Slow Down for Turtles. And you can find out more about Luca Benedetti on wfuv.org/nyslice. 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I just added that song to WFUV's running playlist of New York Slices on Spotify, so listen again there and follow the playlist to keep up with all the best new music from New York and the tri-state area. And you can go see Luca play tomorrow at Bar Lunatico. I am Elisa Lee here on the radio. Thank you so much for tuning in. Again, today's New York Slice featured artist Luca Benedetti with the song Okapi. Catch him tomorrow at Bar Lunatico and find out more about him at wfuv.org/nyslice. I also have a link to him on Instagram, on WFUV's Instagram stories, so give him a follow if you can.
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I'll Be You, But Don't Tell Us All. I am Alisa Lee. I'll be playing the California band Young the Giant now. 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

0: Mary Clayton with her own version of Gimme Shelter here on WFUV. Of course, she, on the original version, does a duet with Mick Jagger for the Rolling Stones. That was the lead-off track from their Let It Bleed album. But that song, Gimme Shelter, from Mary Clayton's own album, called Gimme Shelter. I am Elise Alley here on WFUV. We enjoyed The Last Living Rose from PJ Harvey, and coming up, I've got some more PJ. Pearl Jam. I'll pull one from their first album, 10, right here on member-supported WFUV. Stick around.
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0: A Maudlin track from Beck here on WFUV called Ride Lonesome. You don't have to ride lonesome this fall when you go see him play at Brooklyn Paramount, but you could if you wanted to. I am Elise Alley. Thank you so much for tuning in. We heard Pearl Jam in there with Black. And the saying is true, once you go black, you can't go back. And no diggity, I'm about to play you a song right now from Blackstreet. I hope you like the way I work it.
1: Yeah. You know what? I like the playoffs. No diggity, no doubt. Play on, play it. Play on, play it. Yo, Dre dropped the verse.

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2: 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Yeah. Black Street Productions. We out, we out, ride. We out, we out, we
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0: 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That is the version that we are all most familiar with, no diggity. 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
0: It's your friendly ghost in the machine, Elisa Ellie. Thank you so much for tuning in. I mentioned I have new music from Maya Hawk. I do. Here is her song, Green Dragon, now.

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REM on FUV with Orange Crush, a song that always makes me think of that orange soda, but it's actually a reference to something far more sinister than that, Agent Orange. And it's off their album, Green. Here's a new one now from Death Cab for Cutie. 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
1: 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Death Cab for Cutie in there with a ripping new song called Riptides. And coming up, we are going to get to a song from the Reverend Al Green here on the radio at 90.7 FM and WFUV.org.
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That's Allo Black with Wake Me Up, a song that he co-wrote with Avicii. I am Elise Alley. Thank you so much for tuning in. We took you down Allison Road for a new miserable experience with Gin Blossoms. That's the name of their album, New Miserable Experience. And we shall experience a new one from Tori Amos now. This one is Stronger Together, and it features her daughter on backing vocals.

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1: You know, it's the five piece that we've had for forever now at this point. Our drummer joined 25 years ago, and he's the new guy in the band. And then we have a three-piece horn section, sax, trumpet, trombone, and they trade off and play other stuff as well. 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Everybody's a big show off. You know, we started out as a duo, and we were scared. Now we have all these people there to keep us company.
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2: 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That was Get Down, recorded live at the Sheen Center last month when they did a marquee show for us. I am Elise Alley. Coming up, we are going to Graceland, which, as you all know, is in Memphis, Tennessee, but I will play it from New York City. 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

A great summer song from Sam Fender and Olivia Dean, Rain Me In. Me, I'm Elise Ali here on WFUV with Paul Simon in that set. Graceland, title track off that 1986 album. And Paul Simon will grace the stages of Forest Hills Stadium this July. We are going to get to music now from Susie and the Banshees. Here's Cities and Dust on FUV.

0: Weezer on the radio. Doop, doop, with Island in the Sun. You know, they're playing at the Barclays Center with the Shins and Silver Sun Pickups. Pretty cool lineup. That's happening in September. I am Elisa Ali on the radio, played Boys in the Butterland from Fontaines, D.C., and Susie and the Banshees, too. Cities and Dust. Coming up, we will get Red Clay Strays. Right now, let me tell you that FUV supports the Nomad Jazz Alliance and the Nomad Festival Concert Series, a year-round program curating established and emerging jazz artists with events at venues and public spaces throughout Nomad. The concert series continues at Baruch Performing Arts Center on June 1st with Miguel Zenon and Luis Perdomo. Tickets and info at nomadjazzfestival.com. 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
0: Hey, thanks so much for hanging with me, Elisa Ali, this Monday afternoon. Got a couple more songs to play for you, and then I'll pass the mic over to the great Dennis Elsis, who is up next at 2 p.m. I'll leave you with this one from the Alabama band, the Red Clay Strays, who, by the way, are going to be releasing an album called Grateful next month. This is a song from it, Demons in Your Choir. 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

St. Vincent, with her observations of Los Angeles, which she refers to as Los Ageless. 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It's Dennis Elsis. I hope you had a good weekend. The new one from Modest Mouse arrives June 5th. The title is An Eraser and a Maze. I can only imagine. This is the lead track, Picking Dragon's Pockets. Modest Mouse.

0: Canadian band Always, and Archie, Marry Me. Now, I only know of two Archies, one the comic book and the other All in the Family. I don't think she's singing to either one of those. Archie, Marry Me, and before it, Modest Mouse, some new music, Picking Dragon's Pockets. On WFUV, You Can Have It All, sings Leo Latengo in just a moment.
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Yola Tengo before that. You Can Have It All. Buffalo Traffic Jam officially releases their debut album in a little over a month. Title track is Pictures of You. Here's Buffalo Traffic Jam.

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Going Shopping. It's new from The Strokes. Sheryl Crow before that, If It Makes You Happy. Here is a song originally done by Tears for Fears and then covered by Gary Jules. And this version of the song appears in the movie Donnie Darko. Here's Gary Jules and Mad World.

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0: Out of a rush of blood to the head, Coldplay in my place. Canadian group Men I Trust gave us Billy Toppy, and we started off with Gary Jules' cover of Mad World. 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

English band Snow Patrol from 2011 called out in the dark for Monday afternoon here at WFUV. Lucy Dacus, her latest one is Planting Tomato.

0: sampling Herbie Mann's interpretation of George Gershwin's Summertime and the Livin' Is Easy. That's Doin' Time, later covered by Lana Del Rey, from the band Sublime, and before it, Lucy Dacus, Planting Tomatoes. On 90.7, I've got that radiation vibe with Fountains of Wayne coming up.
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Name-checking Khrushchev and Kennedy, Marie Antoinette, and sipping Moet Chandon. That's Queen and Killer Queen on WFUV. Fountains of Wayne before it and Radiation Vibe. 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

0: 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NXS gave us Need You Tonight, Muna, New, East Side Girls. 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

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Monday afternoon, Dry Spell is the new one from Kacey Musgraves.

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1: 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And Casey Musgraves before that, going through a dry spell. 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We'll spell camera with a K for Wilco coming up.
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And we'll go before that, 2002 with Yankee Hotel Foxtrot with Camera. 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

0: Swedish band Mike Snow from 2009, Animal. Here at WFUV, Stevie Wonder from Talking Book did I Believe, and we started off with Mitski and I'll Change for You. 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

Back in Love, the latest from Suki Waterhouse, and Nirvana before it, Jesus Doesn't Want Me for a Sunbeam. Here at WFUV, rumor has it

It isn't just a number on the dial. It's the soundtrack to your life. It's WFUV New York.

0: You'll be the girl at the high school dance, and I'll be the boy in the corduroy pants. Tom Petty. We heard Squeeze, Is That Love? And Adele with Rumor Has It. Let's find out what's going on as we check the news in 90 seconds, brought to you by Greenwich Hospital.
1: It's day three of a Long Island Railroad strike. Negotiations continue between the MTA and unions representing workers. Until the strike is over, the MTA is offering limited shuttle bus service from Long Island into New York City during weekdays. But agency officials say it won't be able to fully replace LIRR service. New York City is under an air quality health advisory today. So are Westchester and Rockland counties. People are advised to limit strenuous activity outdoors. New York City is adding 2,000 new 3K seats for the next school year. Mayor Mamdani made the announcement today. This comes as a new early childhood education center is set to open in Brooklyn. The New York Knicks finally have an opponent for the Eastern Conference Finals. New York will play the Cleveland Cavaliers for a chance to advance to the NBA Finals. Game 1 of the Knicks-Cavs series is tomorrow night at Madison Square Garden. Be sure to check out our What's What podcast, bringing you the latest in news, culture, and features from the WFUV newsroom. 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

Cigarette Daydreams with Cage the Elephant from the album Mellow Phobia. Monday afternoon, this is new from Bleachers, it's The Van.

0: Of England, that is Republica in 1996, and Ready to Go. Bleachers before that, a new one called The Van. 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

0: Observations from Courtney Barnett as she looks out her window. That's Ray Street from Things Take Time, Take Time. War Did Low Rider, Jack White, New G.O.D. and the Broken Ribs, F.U.V. and Live Nation. Welcome, Modest Mouse with Caroline Rose, Rooftop, Pier 17, Thursday, October 8th. 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

In the Middle from Mount Joy, the latest track with Gigi Perez. Black Keys before that, and Fever. Here's a song that was a big hit for Rod Stewart, written and here sung by Tom Waits.

0: Phoebe Bridgers with Kyoto and Downtown Train from Tom Waits. Stay tuned for Emma P. She'll be along shortly. It's Dennis Elsis. Let's you and I meet up again tomorrow in the afternoon. Right now, we check in on the news in 90 seconds.
1: It's day three of a Long Island Railroad strike. Negotiations continue between the MTA and unions representing workers. Until the strike is over, the MTA is offering limited shuttle bus service from Long Island into New York City during weekdays. But agency officials say it won't be able to fully replace LIRR service. New York City is under an air quality health advisory today. So are Westchester and Rockland counties. People are advised to limit strenuous activity outdoors. New York City is adding 2,000 new 3K seats for the next school year. Mayor Mamdani made the announcement today. This comes as a new early childhood education center is set to open in Brooklyn. The New York Knicks finally have an opponent for the Eastern Conference Finals. New York will play the Cleveland Cavaliers for a chance to advance to the NBA Finals. Game 1 of the Knicks-Cavs series is tomorrow night at Madison Square Garden. Be sure to check out our What's What podcast, bringing you the latest in news, culture, and features from the WFUV newsroom. 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

90.7 member supported WFUV with Naked Eye from Luscious Jackson. That one from their second record, Fever In, Fever Out, which will turn 30 later this year, released in October of 1996. Emma P with you this Monday, May 18th. Thanks for tuning in. Happy Monday, and I hope you had a great weekend. It was a beautiful weekend here in New York, and we're sort of in a little heat wave now. Kind of crazy to say that. I feel like we've been talking about the cold, the winter we had, and now heat. Heat is here. Speaking of the weather, here's something new from Johnny Blue Skies and the Dark Clouds.

0: In bloom this May Monday with lilacs from Waxahachie, 90.7 WFUV. Also that new song Situation from Johnny Blue Skies and the Dark Clouds. It's MOP with Jenny Lewis and Soundgarden coming up. 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

Black Hole Sun from Soundgarden, 90.7 WFUV, plus Jenny Lewis, Red Bull and Hennessy. This is Emma P getting the week started with you guys. You know, it's hard to believe that it's May 18th. I was just looking at the calendar and I feel like, what? How? You know, this every month goes fast, but this one feels like it's going a little faster than usual. I hope that's not the case for you, but you know, what can you do? We can just keep playing the music and hoping time slows down one day. I've got something recent for you from Fantastic Cat, which, by the way, if you missed their Killer Marquee event with us earlier this year at City Winery, you've got another chance to see them live. They're playing Mercury Lounge next month, June 5th. Here's one off the new album, Cat Out of Hell. This is Donnie Takes the Bus.

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0: You got the look from Prince, 90.7 WFUV. Also, Joni Mitchell, one of my favorites from Blue, A Case of You. This is Emma P, bringing you Pete Townsend and Mumford & Sons in just a sec. Right now, I want to say that FUV presents the Moldy Peaches Acoustic with Pale Face at Carnegie Hall on Friday, June 26th. 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It's WFUV presenting the Moldy Peaches at Carnegie Hall on Friday, June 26th from The Bowery Presents in partnership with FUV.
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Mumford & Sons, featuring none other than Chris Stapleton on that song called Here, opening track from their recent record, Prize Fighter. 90.7 WFUV, Pete Townsend to Let My Love Open the Door. Can't help but picture that scene from the 2000s movie Dan in Real Life, Steve Carell and Dane Cook singing that song in front of the whole family. And that's a great one for summertime. Lake House movie, family together, some drama. Emma P. hanging with you. Got to Sharon Jones and the Dap Kings coming up. Right now, here's The Heavy.

0: the Shins with New Slang, a 90.7 member-supported WFUV. Also heard from the late, great Sharon Jones and the Dap Kings, making up and breaking up and making up. It's Emma P. spending some time with you this Monday evening. 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
0: 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You know, Joe Newman of Alt-J is releasing solo music under the name J. Jerome 87. He's got a record expected at the end of next month, The Canyon. From it, this single is Track and Field.

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It's Emma P bringing you new music from Lana Del Rey. She did the title theme for the upcoming 007 video game, 007 First Light. 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

0: 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MOP, it's Monday, May 18th. We've got Leon Bridges and Cat Power coming up.
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Just heard the title track there on 90.7 WFUV. Came out of Leon Bridges' Better Man. It's Emma P. The Revivalists are coming to town this summer, playing Madison Square Garden August 9th, just a couple weeks after they put out a brand new record, Get It Honest. The single that you'll hear now from it is called Heart Stop.

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0: I think I hear myself cheering in that one. That was such a great night last month. The Sheehan Center with They Might Be Giants. 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Heard from The Police, So Lonely, and New Revivalists, Heart Stop. 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

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It's a new one there, Ride Lonesome, 90.7 WFUV. Yaz, too, with that classic, Only You. MP, spinning the Monday evening soundtrack. Here's Block Party.

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0: 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Emma P hanging out. Happy Monday to you. Not an oxymoron, as I always say. We've got more music on the way. 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